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1: Engine 78, injured person, 28802, East Hardy Road, at Spring Creek Trail 1951. Engine 78, injured person, 28802, East Hardy Road, at Spring Creek Trail 1951. Squad 71, UTV 71, injured person, 28802, East Hardy Road, at Spring Creek Trail 1951. Squad 71, UTV 71, injured person, 28802, East Hardy Road, at Spring Creek Trail 1951.

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Fire map. 5180. 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

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McDonald's inside. Cross streets. North Fraser Street. And Street. Map. 5. 7. Fire map. 5. 1. 8. 1. Alpha. 1. 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

0: 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And Lion Lane. Map. 1, 5, 6. Bravo. Fireman. 4, 9, 8, 3. 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Respond on Medtac 1.
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0: 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This is for driver Coralstone, 2022.
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Baptist Church near the Willis Walk intersection. Have a white Ford Escape versus a silver Jeep Cherokee. Female patient. I'm in leg pain.

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At Cedar Oaks Drive 2152. Engine 31. Outside fire. Small. 7714 Pleasant Meadow Drive. At Cedar Oaks Drive 2152.

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Engine 73, booster 73, grass fire, 22,839, Twisting Pine Drive, at Twisting Maple Court 2157.

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1: 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Green Drive 2305.

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Tune 214-011 down road, cross Porter Road. This path is turning in 27-4 George.

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0: 4-1-1s on scene, small two-story residential. 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Residents are still evacuating. Is the 21 has. I have a place to be and out of this game.
1: 4-1-1 on scene, and command investigating. 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Homeowners still evacuating.

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0: 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Decimal three. 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

那什么，好，15501072 15503072726. Could you confirm I'm going to CCU? Do you have a bed? That's fine. You're going to Jenny Steely, 8 Bravo. Jenny Steely, 8 Bravo. Well, 26 Alpha, you've got to have a CDX.

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24, cardiac arrest, 1701, 1960 Road West, at Alcove Lane 0202, engine 64, cardiac arrest, 1701, 1960 Road West, at Alcove Lane 0202.

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BLS response. Adult. 12150 Old County Road. Old County V Park. Stage. Unit 10. Cross Streets. Cox Road. And FM 2432. Map. 1. 2. 8. 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

Router 84, Diabetic, Unit Number 203, Allison, 14575 North Freeway, near Rankin Exit, southbound 45 and LXU turn 45 northbound, 0259.

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Medic 95, motor vehicle incident, EWW 15800 North Freeway, near Ritchie exit northbound 45 and Ritchie U-turn 45 northbound 0409.

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Unconscious person. 23,210. Burnham Wood Boulevard. At Reynaldo Drive 0411. Engine 73. Unconscious person. 23,210. Burnham Wood Boulevard. At Reynaldo Drive 0411.

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Unconscious person. 23,210. Burnham Wood Boulevard. At Reynaldo Drive 0424. Engine 74. Unconscious person. 23,210. Burnham Wood Boulevard. At Reynaldo Drive 0424.

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breathing problems. 0456 Hoffman Road, Cross Street Northwest, Residence N. Taxi terminus 6 altitude.

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If 700 Queenston Boulevard, off street in Gomez Court, Manor Apartments. 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

4, we're still obtaining more information. As of now, we know that an 18-wheeler is on fire under the 1488 bridge, northbound mainland.

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Map. 188. Echo. Fire map. 5180. 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Respond on 1.

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94. Atari, San Billy Dollar All Center, 5625 Dean Center Road, near 5 Lee Road, 054.

108 on location, small fire in the front yard, out extinguished.

0: 7-11. Outside fire. Extinguished. 5207. Lodge Creek Drive. At Galewood Drive 0656. Engine 11. Outside fire. Extinguished. 5207. Lodge Creek Drive. At Galewood Drive 0656.
1: 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Medical call. US 29 eastbound. Jadwinski Road.

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Possibly intentionally set by someone. Fires have been extinguished. Law enforcement's also going to be responding.

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all occasions, they advised that there was a lot of smoke in the area, also the Triton and Edcor bought

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At Windmill Park Road 0839. 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Unconscious person. 9626. Fallbrook Pines Drive. At Windmill Park Road 0839.

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At Peachstone Place 0909.

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At Ridwick Drive 0917. 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Assist a citizen. 20,210. 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At Ridwick Drive 0917.

Medical call, 55 North State Highway 6, cross street to Palo Boulevard, in town, please.

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Here, Beltway West on Mesa Exit, Round of East Hotel Drive, 099.

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0: 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Investigate an electrical problem. 5835 North State Highway 6. 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Determine in 69 Delta 1 Lincoln.
1: Ladder 23, 4th entry, 16,146, Limestone Lake Drive, at Martin Creek Lane 0959. Ladder 23, 4th entry, 16,146, Limestone Lake Drive, at Martin Creek Lane 0959.
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Safety 70. Engine 71. 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Spring Cypress Road. At Wound Chalup 1110. District 71. Roger 75. Safety 70. Engine 71. Engine 78. 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
1: Three buildings clear and I get negative readings. Several more like sewage.
0: In the break room or the restroom?
2: We got zero readings. We're also on the tower side next to the gas meter. We got another out here either.
3: 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All right, good boy, it's clear.
0: Racing. Hey, 71, can you get your reporting party to come to the command post?

0: 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Wind, you have no hazard. We're going to release water 75 and 78 at the moment. Everybody else will be here shortly.
1: Still has, holding water 75 and 78 only.
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Ladder 84, fire alarm. Spanish Flower, 14915 North Freeway, near Ranchin Exit Southbound 45 and Airless Exit Southbound 45, 1123.

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0: 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We have about 5 minutes ETA out.
1: Four, six, one.

0: Ladder 84, fire alarm, 14915 North Freeway, near Rankin exit southbound 45 and Erdex exit southbound 45, 1140.
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Off Street Dash Drive. First point South Division, is at Terminal 17.5. 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

2350 Atascocita Road, near Rafael Road and Atascocita Drive, 1153.

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Motor vehicle incident. 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
1: 3423,
0: 428 USA, is this correct? We just got from the call, so we're just making sure that we're going to be able to take the call.

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1: Go through the two directions.

0: 是最新。
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0: 这个人家。Yeah, I'm looking for addresses to change.
1: What was the secret?
0: The law enforcement address has been updated.
1: What was the secret?

0: 王先生。
1: 是吗？
0: 嗯，那没事。
1: 没事。
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Breathing problems. 9105 Salop Court. 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Cross Street. Mitchum. 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
1: Had a bit of kid in Southwest. 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

Cross Street, I-45 northbound, off ramp to Robinson Road and Briarcrest Drive, map 252 Sierra, fire map 5173 Delta 2, respond on FD3.

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Cross Street. Ben Wiggins Road and Tree Monk Road. Map 160. Papa. Map 5 4 8 2. Charlie 4. Respond on FD 3.

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Outside fire. Small. 4,606 champions. 4606. 1960 Road West. At Veterans Memorial Drive and Stubner Airline Road 1321. Engine 11. Outside fire. Small. 4,606 champions. 4606. 1960 Road West. At Veterans Memorial Drive and Stubner Airline Road 1321.

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Versus a tree. Upgraded to. Since they're leaving.

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1: 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Good finding. 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

Tower 34, a known odor. Blue Elementary School, 9102 Hertz Road, at Witcher 1340, Tower 34, a known odor. Blue Elementary School, 9102 Hertz Road, at Witcher 1340.

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2: So.
3: Harbor entrance 59 outbound and Winfield entrance 59 southbound, 14-0.
2: Calgary, Illinois.
4: Calgary 34 is back in service, no sign of smoke fire.
2: 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Calgary 1-3.
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Church is 15076. 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

Trump, FA 1320, Alphonse, Trump, Trump, Trump, Trump, Trump, Trump, Trump, Trump, Trump, Trump, Trump, Trump, Trump, Trump, Trump, Trump, Trump, Trump, Trump, Trump, Trump, Trump, Trump, Trump, Trump, Trump, Trump, Trump, Trump, Trump, Trump, Trump, Trump, Trump, Trump, Trump, Trump, Trump, Trump, Trump, Trump, Trump, Trump, Trump, Trump, Trump, Trump, Trump, Trump, Trump, Trump, Trump, Trump, Trump, Trump, Trump, Trump, Trump, Trump, Trump, Trump, Trump, Trump, Trump, Trump, Trump, Trump, Trump, Trump, Trump, Trump, Trump, Trump, Trump, Trump, Trump, Trump, Trump, Trump, Trump, Trump, Trump, Trump, Trump, Trump, Trump, Trump, Trump, Trump, Trump, Tr

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Will of the Citizens, dispatch the time in the Bravo 1-2.

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Just wanting to take you off place, ladder 91, correction, ladder 1. Would you like to remain on the call?

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0: 911 responding to Highway 2. There's a sheriff's deputy on location with a, at a tree directly in front of the courthouse that's on fire.
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North Thompson Street. And North San Jacinto Street. Map 1. 5, 7. Zulu. 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
1: Road, first next to the apartment. Dispatch to 53 altitude.

0: MS Kaiser, diabetic, please stop. 749 North Freeway. West Road entrance south 45 and West Road edge. Southbound 45, 49.
1: 075, go ahead with your traffic.

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They just cleared from the Conroe City Hall. 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
2: Dispatch 122, the host of traffic with two on board, 10

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0: give an update. 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
1: Into 533.

0: has been secured to this building. Maintenance is aware and will remain on scene for fire watch. FMO has been notified and will maintain scene at a later point. Engineers for back, sirs.
1: Two units. Here's your monitor.

Booster 86 responding with engine 186. This will be in reference to the clearing operation at the corner 242 and 1314.

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0: Lieutenant Governor to be enslaved under a law.
1: Upper entrance 15 southbound and Winfield entrance 9 southbound 1547.

0: 个人说。
1: On your study.

Ladder 75, diabetic emergency, 4139, West Mossy Oaks Road, at Fritz Lane 1553. Ladder 75, diabetic emergency, 4139, West Mossy Oaks Road, at Fritz Lane 1553.

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Unconscious person. 9802. Springwalt Court. At Memorial Falls Drive 1602. Engine 33. Unconscious person. 9802. Springwalt Court. At Memorial Falls Drive 1602.

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fire on the roof of the doors.

North Apartment, 6112 North Freeway, here. This is northbound 45 North Vista Drive, 6

0: Excellent, I'm Charles 84, responding to a transformer that is on fire, possibly touching the trees also. It's going to be behind the dispatch address, possibly on Tranquil Park Drive.
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1: 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Cross Street. Interstate 45 south. And South Loop 330 WB crossover S Loop 36 eastbound. 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Fire map. 5. 7. 9. 8. 2. Respond on Med 1.
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0: There's no active fire. I believe I have a phone number for you. 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

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Dispatch to turning in 2 Charlie 1 call. Road, Cross Street, Park Drive, Park Creek, Illinois.

0: Loud and clear, 4 northbound. Loud and clear, 4, we don't have any accidents. We're going to say to the homeowners, and center point is on the way, so they should be expecting them. We are back in service.
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Dispatch the terminal 17 up to George.

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Fire map 5-2-8-0. 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

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Again, it is going to be a few.

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House Street, Meadow 5 Drive, Park Christina River. 6 Taxi Terminus, 6 Delta 1.

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0: 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District 72, Engine 78, back in assignment, 9951, Grogan's Mill Road, at High Timbers Drive 1706.
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3, San Diego 5, seizures, 635 Highway 105 West, early start education, care, cross streets, West Davis Street, and Ballard Circle, map, 1, 5, 6, Quebec, fire map, 4, 9, 8, 2, Delta, 3, respond on MedTac 1.

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Map 1, 5, 6, Quebec. Fire Map 4, 9, 8, 2, Delta 3. Respond on MedTac 1.

0: Engine. Vehicle fire. South Street. Cross Street. Road Street. And South Loop 36 northbound. Off ramp to South Fraser Street. Map. 8-8. Juliet. Respond on CFD 2.
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Advising they're on Fraser at the bridge of the South Loop.

Ambulance 34 and Engine 1, BLS response, emotional crisis, 690 South Loop 336 West, BAR Patient Clinic, Street, Town Park Drive, South Conroe Medical Drive, 187 Lima, Fire Map, 179 Alpha 3, response.

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1: 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We're going to continue on the northbound meter road from outward.
0: 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Continuing northbound meter road of South Loop.

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Zulu. 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

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Alden Center Road and Alden Meadows Road, 1750.

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